0: Vintage. 24 horas de buena música.
1: You're the only one who can make me feel this way.

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Donde suena lo eterno. They say we're young and we don't know. 'Cause you got me, baby, I got you. 94.1. Baby, I got you, baby. I got you, baby. M90 Vintage.

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And it's funny how the night moves.

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We are family. 94.1. We are family. 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
3: 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And you dig it?

0: 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Baby, keep on. Keep on doing it. Right on. It's time.
1: Somos vintage.
0: Keep on doing it. Yeah, miss. Baby, keep on.
1: El regreso.
0: Yeah. 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